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5: Partly cloudy tonight with lows in the low 70s. Tomorrow brings some sunshine, a very warm high near 92, and a blistering heat index near 107. Few clouds return tomorrow night with a low in the mid 70s. Monday looks mainly sunny, sizzling again with highs in the low 90s and a heat index near 105. Tuesday eases back a touch.

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5: Partly cloudy tonight with lows in the low 70s. Tomorrow brings some sunshine, a very warm high near 92, and a blistering heat index near 107. Few clouds return tomorrow night with a low in the mid 70s. Monday looks mainly sunny, sizzling again with highs in the low 90s and a heat index near 105. Tuesday eases back a touch, mostly sunny with highs in the mid 80s and lows around the mid 60s.

Monday morning, Lunchbox is finally defending teachers for once. He's outraged over something else that has to do with teachers. We'll talk about that Monday morning on the Bobby Bones Show.

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0: Tonight brings partly cloudy skies with late night lows near 73. Tomorrow turns thick and hot, partly cloudy, with highs in the low 90s and a heat index around 107. Skies stay partly cloudy tomorrow night with lows in the mid-70s. Monday looks mostly sunny, steamy highs near 92, heat index around 105. A few clouds drift in Tuesday with highs in the mid-80s, and Wednesday turns mainly sunny with highs near 86.
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5: Tonight brings partly cloudy skies with late night lows near 73. Tomorrow turns thick and hot, partly cloudy, with highs in the low 90s and a heat index around 107. Skies stay partly cloudy tomorrow night with lows in the mid 70s. Monday looks mostly sunny, steamy highs near 92. Heat index around 105.

0: 85. A few clouds drift in Tuesday with highs in the mid-80s, and Wednesday turns mainly sunny with highs near 86.
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2: Tonight brings partly cloudy skies with late night lows near 73. Tomorrow turns thick and hot, partly cloudy, with highs in the low 90s and a heat index around 107. Skies stay partly cloudy tomorrow night with lows in the mid 70s. Monday looks mostly sunny, steamy highs near 92, heat index around 105. A few clouds drift in Tuesday with highs in the mid 80s, and Wednesday turns mainly sunny with highs near 86.
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0: It doesn't matter. It's 5 o'clock somewhere.
1: It's always on 5 in Margaritaville, come to think of it.
0: Yeah, I heard that.
1: You've been there, haven't you?
0: Yes, sir.
1: I've seen your boat there.
0: I've been to Margaritaville a few times.
1: All right. Well, that's good.
0: Stumble my way back.
1: Okay. Well, we just want to make sure you can keep it between the navigational beacons.
0: Between the buoys. I got it.
1: All right. Well, it's 5 o'clock. Let's go somewhere.
0: I'm ready. Crank it up.
1: Let's get out of here.

0: Overnight into early morning, cloudy periods with lows near 73. Today turns partly cloudy with blistering highs in the low 90s, heat index near 105. Tonight brings variable cloudiness, lows near 74. Tomorrow looks mostly sunny, highs again in the low 90s, heat index near 103. Tuesday stays mostly sunny with highs in the mid 80s, then a few clouds roll in Wednesday with highs near 86.
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0: Overnight into early morning, cloudy periods with lows near 73. Today turns partly cloudy with blistering highs in the low 90s, heat index near 105. Tonight brings variable cloudiness, lows near 74. Tomorrow looks mostly sunny, highs again in the low 90s, heat index near 103. Tuesday stays mostly sunny with highs in the mid 80s, then a few clouds roll in Wednesday with highs near 86.
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0: Overnight into early morning, cloudy periods with lows near 73. Today turns partly cloudy with blistering highs in the low 90s, heat index near 105. Tonight brings variable cloudiness, lows near 74. Tomorrow looks mostly sunny, highs again in the low 90s, heat index near 103. Tuesday stays mostly sunny with highs in the mid 80s, then a few clouds roll in Wednesday with highs near 86.
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0: Overnight into early morning, cloudy periods with lows near 73. Today turns partly cloudy with blistering highs in the low 90s, heat index near 105. Tonight brings variable cloudiness, lows near 74. Tomorrow looks mostly sunny, highs again in the low 90s, heat index near 103. Tuesday stays mostly sunny with highs in the mid 80s, then a few clouds roll in Wednesday with highs near 86.
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0: overnight into early morning, cloudy periods with lows near 73. Today turns partly cloudy with blistering highs in the low 90s, heat index near 105. Tonight brings variable cloudiness, lows near 74. Tomorrow looks mostly sunny, highs again in the low 90s, heat index near 103. Tuesday stays mostly sunny with highs in the mid 80s, then a few clouds roll in Wednesday with highs near 86.
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11: Expect a mix of sun and clouds this morning with sweltering warmth, highs near 93, and heat index values near 107. Showers are possible tonight, with around a quarter inch expected, as lows settle near 75. Once that rain wraps up, tomorrow turns mostly sunny, with highs again in the low 90s, though the heat index will feel closer to 107. Tomorrow night looks mostly clear, with a low in the upper 60s.
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8: Hey, everybody. We've made it to the last week in July. Hope you're having a great summer. Now, let's get started with some great music. We will count down the 30 biggest songs in country music. And our guest in studio this week is the great Joe Nichols. But before we get into this week's top 30 songs, let's check in with Amy. Amy, what were last week's top three songs?
9: The number three song was Jason Aldean's Don't Tell on Me. The number two song went to Morgan Wallen with Don't We.
10: If you're on old path, there's nowhere you don't know me. Not everybody thinks we got it made, but we do no way.
9: And last week, the number one song in the country went to Corey Kent and Coe Wetzel, Rocky Mountain Low.
8: Okay, that was your number one song last week. Let's see if Corey and Coe can hang on. But if you want to find out, you got to hang out. We're going to start at number 30 right now. Here's Alexandra Kay at number 30 with Straight for the Heart here on the Country Top 30.
11: When

0: Alexandra Kay, Straight for the Heart, at number 30 here on the countdown. We're now rolling into the number 29 song. This is, apparently, a true story from our artist, Graylin James. This is called Water at a Wedding at number 29 here on the Country Top 30.
1: Well, I didn't want to show up, but our families go way back. So when you said your vows, that's exactly where I sat. Thank God for open bars, because watching all this ain't

Graylin James at 29 with Water at a Wedding. We have Joe Nichols on his way to the studio right now. Here is Joe Nichols, Broken Heartsville. We'll talk to him in just a second here on the Country Top 30.

0: got time to kill. Down in broken Hartsville.
1: A great one from Joe Nichols. Broken Hartsville, and Joe Nichols is in studio now. Hey, when I think of your songs, I think of the lyric, "The devil drives a coupe de ville." That's got to be a very famous line, right? When you sing that one live, is everybody singing that back?
2: Everybody sings that part, yeah. And everybody asked me afterwards, dude, what is your deal with coupe de villes? Because I had I'll Wait For You and Size Matters also had coupe de ville in it. But everybody, when they say, oh, man, it's my song, they either say, "Here's to the Past," or they can kiss my, you know what, and they say, "I think the devil drives a coupe de ville." They always say that.
1: Broken Hartsville is a jam. Mm-hmm.
2: Yeah. Thank you, man.
1: Do you still feel that way about your song sometimes?
2: About that one, absolutely. I love playing that song every time. Usually, I'll tell you what, usually when a song is old like that and it's a hit, you go through these periods where you're really sick of playing it because you do a radio tour and you play it way more than any other song you have. And by the time it's over, you've played this song hundreds and hundreds and hundreds.

0: time in a short period of time, and you're kind of sick of it. So for a couple of years after it's been a hit and it's moved on, it's buried in the set list a little bit, you're like, all right, do I have to play this one tonight? I don't have to play this one. Yeah, I got a couple songs that are like that. But this song never got old to me.
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2: 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I hope you're with us in the morning at 6. 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
2: Everybody, thanks for being here. Russell Dickerson just posted a video of himself dancing like Michael Jackson in the Salt Flats of Utah. C-plus Michael Jackson impression. Funny guy, great song. Here is Russell Dickerson at number 28. Worth Your Wild on the Country Top 30.

Russell Dickerson, Worth Your Wild, at number 28 here on the countdown. A request now from Wanda, listening in Mississippi. She wants us to play Parmalee, Gonna Love You. Here you go, Country Top 30. You know-

0: Zach John King at number 27 here on the countdown. Okay, now we're going to play What Year Was It?
1: What year was it?
0: All right, all these things happen the same year. What year was it? An 11-year-old named Mason Ramsey, a.k.a. Yodel Boy, went viral in Walmart. The TV show Nashville aired its series finale after 6 seasons, and the internet was deeply divided over Yanny and Laurel. What did you hear? You had Nashville ending, Yodel Boy in Walmart, and Yanny versus Laurel. What year was that? If your answer is 2018, that is correct. Also from that year, here is Morgan Wallen and Whiskey Glasses on the Country Top 30.

Dustin Lynch at number 26. That is Easy to Love here on the Country Top 30. We're now at number 25. It's from Jelly Roll. He just released a music video for this song, where he performed in the video at San Quentin, just like Johnny Cash did back in the day. At 25, here is Jelly Roll, Hands Up on the Country Top 30. Let me tell

0: Joe Nichols, Tequila Makes Her Clothes Fall Off. He's our guest this week in studio. Did that song take off like a rocket ship?
1: It did. You know, the first time I thought that song was a legitimate contender for being a big hit, I was dead asleep, 5 o'clock, 6 o'clock in the morning, and a friend of mine called me. There was a New York Top 40, the biggest radio station, I think, in the country, with the biggest audience.
0: Like Z100 or something?
1: Yes. Yeah. And it was a very famous morning show.
0: Elvis Duran?
1: Yeah. And they decided to make fun of this song.
2: Oh.
1: I want to tell you about the song that came out in country music. Oh, my God. It's got this one called Tequila Makes Your Clothes Fall, and they're all laughing. And I'm like, oh, no, this is going to be humiliating. So they're like, let's play this song. This is probably this. What are they doing down there in country music? And they played about a minute and a half of it, and none of them said a word. And the next thing was the main guy said, yeah, it's not that bad. I was expecting a lot worse. I actually like that.
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0: Hey, thanks for hanging out this week. We got the number 24 song from Zach Top coming up in just a second. But first, a throwback from 2012. Here is Eric Church, Springsteen, on the Country Top 30.
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0: Zach Top, South of Sanity at number 24 here on the countdown.
1: Now time for requests. This is from Jerry in Wisconsin. He used the hashtag Country Top 30 to request Cole Swindell, She Had Me at Heads Carolina. I was

0: Cole Swindell, She Had Me at Heads Carolina, by request here on The Countdown. We have Joe Nichols in studio today. You seem very busy. You on the road? Are you recording or what?
1: Both. So my family doesn't see me a whole lot these days. So when I'm not working on the road, I'm working in the studio. So I've been a little stressed, a little thin. Usually every July, August is like that. So
0: when you're on the road, when do you normally leave, on a Thursday night type thing?
1: Yeah, if I'm lucky, yeah, it goes normal like that. Leave on a Thursday, two shows Friday, Saturday. I'm home Sunday afternoon, usually.
0: Do you still live in Texas?
1: I do, yeah.

0: Do you bus out of Texas?
1: No, I fly out of Texas, out of a little airport. They all know me, so I've cut it really close. You know, flight takes off in like 5 minutes. They're holding the door, and I'm on two wheels. No, I live in Texas, and it seems to work just as well as it did when I was in Nashville. You know, by the time I get through Nashville traffic, I would have spent 2 hours at an airport anyway.
0: So. Was that a big decision for you to leave Nashville?
1: Huge. Yeah, it was a huge decision, yep. And it was ultimately my wife's. As most things, that was in my early marriage, and that was one of the first lessons I learned, which is all the big stuff's going to come down to, not really a coin flip, but it's going to be, yes, dear. She's from Texas, so when we got married, we lived in Nashville for a little over a year, and she didn't make connections with a lot of people. She found that the circles I ran in were fairly shallow, and not in all Nashville, but the people that I knew.
0: Yeah, you didn't know me yet. She'd thought different. If you'd have known me, she'd have been like, that's some depth. Yes.
1: Exactly right. Yes. And you'd have been the first person I introduced her to. But she just didn't make a lot of connections with people. And at that time, I was kind of just crazy, just out of my mind in all directions. And she said, hey, look, you know, I'm moving to Texas. We just got married. I'm moving to Texas. I have nothing in common with this town. I want to go back to Texas, where Texas people are, you know, my style. And she said, essentially, you know, you can join me if you'd like.
2: Wow.
1: She was a lot nicer than that. She gets mad at me for telling it like that. But that's kind of how it went. Like, I can't stay here, and I want to keep us, you know, together. So I would really like it if you moved with me. And so I said, yes, I moved down there, and I've loved it ever since, man. I don't think there's anywhere else I'd go unless I was forced to.
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12: Expect a mix of sun and clouds this morning with sweltering warmth, highs near 93, and heat index values near 107. Showers are possible tonight, with around a quarter inch expected, as lows settle near 75. Once that rain wraps up, tomorrow turns mostly sunny, with highs again in the low

0: 90s, though the heat index will feel closer to 107. Tomorrow night looks mostly clear with a low in the upper 60s.
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5: Why don't mosquitoes make good comedians?
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3: 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It's John Party at number 23 with Boots Off on the Country Top 30. She's got

0: We good enough.
1: John Party boots off at number 23 here on the countdown. Dan and Shay are set to release their new album, Young, on August 1st. And they've been giving us some sneak peeks, some tracks. You can check that out on their socials. Here they are now with Say So at number 22. It's Dan and Shay on the Country Top 30. I got

0: say so. Dan and Shay, Say So at number 22 here on the countdown. We've got Joe Nichols in studio. We'll talk to him after this Joe Nichols song. Here is Gimme That Girl on the Country Top 30.
1: Hang up that red dress, let down your hair.

0: Joe Nichols, Gimme That Girl. He is our guest hanging out with us. Can you go to the grocery store without being bothered?
1: Usually, bothered might be a different way to put it. Stopped and said hello. You know, that doesn't bother me at all. When people say, hey, you're that guy. You know, I can tell who's a country fan and who's not because, you know, you got to know country music to know who I am. You know, if you're a rock fan or something else or you don't listen to music, you're not going to know who I am. I'm not a mainstream star or anything like that. But I can tell who the country fans are. And they're like, hey, man, you're the guy with the that song, you know, that, what is it, The Baby? Old Red. Is it Old Red?
0: Oh, no, the wrong song in you.
2: Oh, no.
1: But I get a lot of that.
2: They're like, where's Gwen?
1: But they normally get, you know, Broken Heartsville and Tequila Makes Her Clothes Fall Off, right? You know, so they're really cool about it there. I live in Thailand.

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0: This one is climbing fast. Coming in at number 21 this week, it's Lainey Wilson with John Mayer. It's Phone, Keys, Wallet on the Country Top 30.

0: Lainey Wilson and John Mayer, Phone, Keys, Wallet, at number 21 here on the countdown.
1: We got a request now. This is for Mary listening in Abilene, Texas. She wants to hear Low Cash, Hometown Home.

0: John Morgan, Kid Myself at number 19 here on the countdown.
1: Now we got a request for Skip in West Virginia. He used the hashtag Country Top 30 to ask for Morgan Wallen and Ernest, Cowgirls. She'll say

0: Drunk at number 18 here on the countdown. We have Joe Nichols in studio today. Yeah is also like an earworm because the title is very generic. It's just However, we're just going back and forth. However, that's a jam, dude.
1: Yeah,
0: I don't know if you're tired of that one, but that one's good. That's a good one.
1: Yeah.
0: And you would,
1: You know, for a lot of songs I've found over the years anyway, that some of the songs you cut that are big hits in that moment kind of date you to that moment. Is one of those songs that feels like it belonged in 2014 or whenever that was. And a funny thing is that like Broken Hearts feel doesn't feel like it was 2003 or whatever. It feels like it's been relevant for 24 years.
0: Do you think that's the production on it?
1: Man, I think so. I think it's a mixture of, it was such a big hit that people, you could re-release it every year and it would feel like it fit in that time, in that period of time.
0: So even the writing, you feel like holds up.
1: The writing, everything holds up. Post Malone actually told me off stage at his thing, this is a true story. Post Malone said, man, I think that's one of the greatest country songs ever written. And I wish I'd written it, but that's a really good compliment. I think that's, like you said, I think the writing holds up. The production is very simple and doesn't sound dated.
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0: Joe Nichols reveals how long it takes him to record a full record, and I think you'll be surprised.
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1: 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I hope you're with us in the morning at 6. That's when we start. 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
3: Welcome back. Lauren Elena just dropped her new song, Never Been in Love, with Kane Brown last week. Great song. Here she is with another duet that has slowly been climbing the chart. This one is with Chase Matthew. It's Lauren Elena and Chase Matthew at number 17. Here's All My Exes on the Country Top 30.

0: Bailey Zimmerman, Chevy Silverado at number 16 here on the countdown. We've got Joe Nichols in studio with us today. You live in Texas, but do you record your music here in Nashville?
1: I do, yeah.
0: So you come back here to record?
1: Yeah, unless it's something I got to fix, then I can stay in Tyler instead of, you know, going through the whole process of getting here for a couple hours. I'll go to this local studio I like called Rosewood Studios in Tyler, Texas, which a lot of the bigger Texas music nowadays is made out of Tyler, Texas, at Rosewood. So I'll go down there and fix some vocals here and there, do something like guitars on the high notes was fixed in Texas.
0: How long does it take you to do a record, a full record? Like this record, how long it take?
1: It takes me a good year to even get up the nerve to start one. It takes me a while to even get in that place. When we start, it goes any from 6 months. If you're really trying to hurry, I've heard some records and I don't like them. 6 months. But if I really take my time and nobody's pressuring me, waiting on the right songs, or I'm writing, it could take 2 years.
0: Wow.
1: Yeah.
0: Because I wouldn't even like the songs when I was done that I did 2 years ago.
1: Yeah, that's the hard thing. By the time you're done, you're so used to them. People are hearing it for the first time, and you're like, please don't pick this song as a single. I'm just so tired of playing that song. But I think we got several of those in this new album that I think are going to be considered later on for singles that I'm probably going to be like, man, a song's just 2 or 3 years old. I wrote it in 2025.
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7: Expect a mix of sun and clouds this morning with sweltering warmth, highs near 93, and heat index values near 107. Showers are possible tonight, with around a quarter inch expected, as lows settle near 75. Once that rain wraps up, tomorrow turns mostly sunny, with highs again in the low 90s, though the heat index will feel closer to 107. Tomorrow night looks mostly clear, with a low in the upper 60s.
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11: 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Extremely talented singer-songwriter who's toured with artists like Willie Nelson, Stephen Wilson Jr. I've had her come open for me before. She is awesome as a songwriter, great as a vocalist. She has songs that kind of have all these switch-up meanings, and she's really good on social media. Her name is Anna Voss, V-A-U-S. She's the Spotlight Artist of the Week, and here is her song called Human Being on the Country Top 30. I'll

0: That's MacArthur from Hardy, Eric Church, Morgan Wallen, and Tim McGraw at number 14.
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13: Stephen King sold the film rights to The Shawshank Redemption to Frank Darabont for $5,000.
14: Dang.
13: He never cashed the check. He needed the money, but then he made a bunch of money before he spent

0: the check. And a few years later, he mailed the check back saying, in case you ever need bail money, love, Steve. So he sold it.
1: Wait, so who needed the money? Not Stephen King. Stephen King needed the money?
0: That's what they said. Shawshank Redemption came later, though.
1: Yeah, that's what I thought.
0: All I know, he sold her $5,000 for
1: sure. Wow, that's amazing.
0: He has so many good movies. Stephen King does.
1: And Shawshank was a short story, right?
0: We did a whole podcast on the great movies that Stephen King has. Stephen King, I only have maybe 2 or 3 5-star movies in my life, meaning it's impossible to get a 5-star. And I have 2, maybe 3, and one of them is a Stephen King movie. Do you know which one?
2: Mm-mm. I don't remember. Mm. You've talked about it.
1: It?
0: The Life of Chuck.
1: Oh, that's right.
0: It's a 5-star from me. The other 5-star is going to be Man on the Moon, Andy Kaufman, my favorite movie ever.
1: Not written by Stephen King.
0: Nope, but Stephen King has some great movies. He did write that, right? Man on the Moon? No, not Man on the Moon. Life of Chuck? Stephen King?
3: Yes.
0: Okay. What else did he write that was weird? That Running Man?
1: Yep. Oh, that's right.
0: Both versions? Well, two movies.
1: Well, yeah, because it'd be the same story.
4: Amy, you're up!
2: Speaking of the moon, why don't we ever talk about this more? In 1971, Alan Shepard played golf on the moon?
0: He hit a ball.
1: Yes, so it counted.
2: But did he?
0: I think we went to the moon. I don't think what we saw on the moon was real.
2: Okay.
0: But I think we went to the moon.
1: Do we have footage of him hitting the golf
0: yes,
1: ball?
0: Yes, I've seen it. Well,
2: yeah,
0: yes.
2: I Googled it and I'm looking at it right now, but I'm like, so this is real footage?
0: I don't know that the footage. My problem is the technology that allowed that footage to get down to America. We were in a race. And also, I don't know if he was on the first one or if he was on a later one. Was he on the first
1: one? Yeah, Shepard was on
2: the
1: later one. No, he's
2: 71. The first one was 69.
0: Yeah, so that was a later one.
2: But still, I don't ever, you know, when we do random trivia stuff, it's never like, who's the guy to first hit a golf ball on the moon?
0: Yeah, well, that would ever be a question. But we should note that for like 6 weeks from now and everybody misses it.
2: Alan Shepard.
1: And interesting that like whenever they went to the moon, they were like, oh, we can't take anything extra. But this time they said take some golf clubs.
5: Yeah.
1: That was okay.
0: Horseshoes.
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7: Number 13.

George Burge and Luke Bryan at number 13 with Ride, Ride, Ride. We got a request coming in from Mike in Orlando. He wants to hear Pour Me a Drink from Post Malone and Blake Shelton. Here you go, buddy.

Luke Bryan, Country and She Knows It at number 11 here on the Country Top 30. We have Joe Nichols here today. He's got so many hits. You would know this song, Broken Heartsville. I think the

0: Joe, do you ever play encores at your shows?
1: I do not. No.
2: Because just playing. Just jump off.
1: Play everything I can. Most of the time we get a 3-hour show if we can. Got a lot of songs to play. There's a lot of stuff on the radio that we put out that were kind of hits. You know, I'm the kind of the king of the top 10 to 15. Man, if they did a stat on that, I'd win an award every year. So.
2: And the ACM for Almost.
1: Yeah.
3: That's funny.
1: There. Yeah.
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0: Joe Nichols explains the method to his madness when he's creating a set list. We have music from Hardy coming up and the top 10 songs on the way on the countdown, including some Kenny Chesney.
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0: Welcome back. We got a request. This is going out to Harvey in Peoria, Illinois. He wants to hear Hardy Truck Bed on the Country Top 30.

0: Stella Lefty, Boston, at number 9 here on the countdown. We have the great Joe Nichols here in studio.
1: I was looking at all the dates. You're playing a lot of shows, huh?
2: I'm playing a lot of shows, yeah.
1: You're all over the place. You guys can go to Joe's shows, joenichols.com. What do you start with? You start with a hit?
2: I start with, yeah. Yeah, something
1: big. You give
2: big.
1: Them the good stuff up front. You give them a single. Yeah. Get them going.
2: I go with big single, so people are like, you know, and some people give me grief at the end of the show. Like, you didn't play? Yeah. I'm like, well, you didn't get here in time. Mm. So, you know. And I go into something recent with tempo. We go to Hard to Be Cool sometimes. And then I go into some really nasty Stevie Ray Vaughan crossfire, you know, and blend it with a song I had called Ain't No Crime, one of those King of the Top 10 to Top 15, like a number 12 record, you know, go into that. And then we'll hit them with some earlier stuff, Impossible. Listen to me rattling off the set list and acting like I don't know it every night. Yeah, my guys are going to hate this.
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4: 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Country
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0: Hey, it's Bobby Bones. 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
10: Expect a mix of sun and clouds this morning with sweltering warmth, highs near 93, and heat index values near 107. Showers are possible tonight, with around a quarter inch expected, as lows settle near 75. Once that rain wraps up, tomorrow turns mostly sunny, with highs again in the low 90s, though the heat index will feel closer to 107. Tomorrow night looks mostly clear, with a low in the upper 60s.
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11: With Bobby Bones.
6: Kane Brown was talking about his tattoos. He's got a lot of them. He said that he purposefully got hand tattoos to force himself to follow his musical dreams, because if he had hand tattoos, it'd be harder to get a normal job. Kane Brown at number 8 this week with his song Woman on the Country Top 30. Hey, it's not-

Kane Brown, Woman at number 8. Let's get a request in. This is going out to Ronnie in Florence, South Carolina, who wanted to hear Cody Johnson. Here is Till You Can't on the Country Top 30. You don't

0: Taylor Swift, I knew it. I knew you at number 7 here on the countdown. We have Joe Nichols in studio with us today. Hey, how old were you when you moved to Nashville?
1: I was 20 when I moved to Nashville.
0: Was there something that said, okay, I got to go now? Or was it when I'm 20, I'm going?
1: There was, at the time, I'd done this independent record for this company that had two people working for. One of those guys is like the head of a major label now. It's so funny. It was this little label called Inner Sound. And I was their only country act. It was based in Atlanta. And I had an investor. And so I took a little bit of that guy's money, made a little record in one day. They made a couple of videos we put out on CMT and thought, let's throw this out there. It may work. And a song called Six of One, Half Dozen of the Other, and Walmart Parking Lot Social Club. And it did okay for being an independent record. It got like just up like top 50. And I was living in Fort Smith, Arkansas in like a warehouse. I mean, I was living at just wherever I could. And the shower I used was this old put together plastic crate with a water hose. You know, that was kind of, it was very humble beginnings. And that little bit of success made me want to move to Nashville from Arkansas and try to get a major label involved. Because I thought people showed me that I was good enough to go further. I was just limited by the resources of a small label and everything. So I moved to Nashville in 97 and got my first major label deal at 99 on Giant Records, 99, 2000. And I was signed over there when Blake Shelton was signed over there. And that's how we became friends.

0: Titans.
1: You guys go check out Joe on the road. Just go to joenichols.com or to his Instagram. And I changed my phone number, which I told you.
0: Yeah.
1: Joe texted my old number. Oh, and I still have that number. And I check it like every couple of days. And I was like, oh no, I didn't send Joe my new number. I was like, dude, I'm so sorry. Save this new number. So, good to see you, man.
0: It's good to see you, man.
1: Glad that you're here in town, and congratulations on the new music. And you guys go watch Joe live.
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1: Our Almost Made It song of the week is from Blake Shelton. We'll play it. We got a throwback from Zac Brown Band coming up. And the top five songs in country music, including some Ella Langley, all on the way.
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1: Bobby Bones here. I hope you're with us in the morning at 6. That's when we start. It's the Bobby Bones Show right here on Kix 106.3.
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0: Ella Langley, Be Her at number 6 here on the countdown. Now let's play What Year Was It?
1: What year, what year, what year, what year was it?
2: What year, what year, what year, what year, what year was it?
0: What year did all this stuff happen? The first Twilight movie hit theaters. The Apple App Store launched. And the Beijing Summer Olympics happened, where Michael Phelps won a record 8 gold medals. So you got Michael Phelps, Twilight movie, Apple App Store. Can you guess the year? If your guess is 2008, you are correct. Also from that year, Zac Brown Band, Chicken Fried, here on the Country Top 30. You know what I-

Look, moving on. Josh Ross at number 5. That is Hate How You Look here on the countdown. We got a request now going to Peggy in St. George, Utah. She wants Tyler Hubbard, 5'9". Jack.

0: Luke Combs, Be By You at number 4 here on the countdown.
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6: 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It's now time for the top three songs in country music. We're now at number three, and it is Ella Langley, and she has Morgan Wallen with her on this song. This is I Can't Love You Anymore, your number three song on the Country Top 30.
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right, Ella Langley with Morgan Wallen. I Can't Love You Anymore at 3. Right now, a request. This has been requested from Clay listening on the Bull in Atlanta. It's Darius Rucker, Wagon Wheel, here on the Country Top 30.

0: Darius, Wagon Wheel, by request. We're at number two now. It's from Morgan Wallen. Here is Don't We on the Country Top 30.
1: Well,

0: Morgan Wallen, Don't We, your number two song this week here on the Country Top 30. Now let's do Tell Me Something Good.
1: It's time for the good news.
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3: Tell me something good.
0: There's this dog in Wisconsin in the house, and the owners of the dog are watching TV, but the dog keeps going to the door and looking out the door. So, looking out the front door. And just, like, holding almost at a point out the front door. So the owners of the dog are like, what's going on with this dog? And the dog starts to whine, looking out the front door. So they open the door. The dog takes him over to the neighbor's house. The neighbor had passed out and collapsed.
4: Whoa.
5: Oh.
0: Dog ran them over there. The neighbor had fallen, was not able to get up, had been yelling for help, which is how the dog kept hearing the noise that the people couldn't hear. So they found the woman. They called the ambulance. They got there. She went to the hospital. Now she's recovering. But that dog was just in the house looking to go out of the house.
4: Wow. Mm-hmm.
0: Because of that. That's from WSAW. That's a great story. Not the falling part, the saving part.
4: Man, that's why we need that thing that they're saying that, you know, like you can hear, dogs can actually talk, like a voice box.
0: Mm-hmm. Stop it.
4: That way it's like, hey, neighbors.
0: There's no way to prove that thing actually works.
4: Just saying.
0: Yeah, that's what it's all about.
1: That was Tell Me Something Good.
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11: Expect a mix of sun and clouds this morning with sweltering warmth, highs near 93, and heat index values near 107. Showers are possible tonight, with around a quarter inch expected, as lows settle near 75. Once that rain wraps up, tomorrow turns mostly sunny, with highs again in the low 90s, though the heat index will feel closer to 107. Tomorrow night looks mostly clear, with a low in the upper 60s.
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6: 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We are now to the top song on the countdown. This guy's out on his Songs About Us tour. He's in Kansas City this weekend. The tour goes through October. If you want to see all the dates, you can go to his website, jasonaldean.com. That tells you who the artist is. It's Jason Aldean. Number one this week is his song, Don't Tell on Me, here on the Country Top 30.

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2: Clammy conditions today, partly cloudy, with high temperatures near 93, and the humidity pushes that up to around 107. Tonight brings the possibility of showers, around a quarter inch likely, plus a brief thunderstorm mixed in with lows settling into the mid-70s. Once that rain wraps up, tomorrow turns mostly clear, similar highs in the low 90s, but the heat index climbs back toward 107.

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1: Everybody's got a problem, so do I. But we ain't gonna solve them on a Saturday night. 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

0: 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It's not even the end of summer and pumpkin is getting thrown into it's Ritter. Kind of grossed out by this latest pumpkin food item. I'll tell you about it coming up.
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tomorrow morning, Lunchbox is finally defending teachers for once. He's outraged over something else that has to do with teachers. We'll talk about that tomorrow morning on the Bobby Bones Show.

0: I'm sure I'm the only one that is not excited about this. By the way, it's Ritter. I just saw that M&M's is dropping pumpkin pie flavored candies. Obviously, you know, ahead of the fall and Halloween, Thanksgiving. And I don't know about you, but first off, I don't care for pumpkin flavored anything. Secondly, can we just have summer? Like, why are we forcing pumpkin upon us and forcing fall to us when it's July? I mean, at this rate, you're trying to bring us Halloween stuff now. It's going to be Christmas candy by next week.
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4: Clammy conditions today, partly cloudy, with high temperatures near 93, and the humidity pushes that up to around 107. Tonight brings the possibility of showers, around a quarter inch likely, plus a brief thunderstorm mixed in with lows settling into the mid-70s. Once that rain wraps up, tomorrow turns mostly clear, similar highs in the low 90s, but the heat index climbs back toward 107.

0: What's up? It's Ritter. How you doing today? Real talk quick. Who else has a basement that has just become a, well, let's just call it a junkyard of all the things you don't know what to do with? Who else now has to clean that soon? Because it's, yeah, okay. I just wanted to see if I was alone on that.
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What's up? It's Ritter. So I, yesterday way home, drove past the gas station down the street from me, and I guess I hadn't looked

What's up? It's Ritter. So I, yesterday on the way home, drove past the gas station down the street from me, and I guess I hadn't looked at gas prices in a couple of days, but oh my goodness. What happened, y'all?

0: What's up? It's Ritter. So I was just mentioning going past the gas station on the street from me and being shocked at the prices yesterday. I was just looking it up, and I guess the national average is back up over $4 a gallon due to the conflict in Iran. I thought this thing was over. No, we're not. Okay. Yeah, so I guess we just got to buckle up as the rest of summer rolls on.
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5: Clammy conditions today, partly cloudy, with high temperatures near 93, and the humidity pushes that up to around 107. Tonight brings the possibility of showers, around a quarter inch likely, plus a brief thunderstorm mixed in with lows settling into the mid-70s. Once that rain wraps up, tomorrow turns mostly clear, similar highs in the low 90s, but the heat index climbs back toward 107.
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Are you going to miss it like I am? It's Ritter. I was just talking about the World Cup being over, the halftime show and all. And, you know, just it kind of got me wondering, are you going to miss it? Has it been something that's like been a part of your summer like it has mine? Because now I'm going, well, what do we do? We don't have Packer season for a while yet.

When's the last time you drove a stick shift? What's up? It's Ritter. It's a conversation a friend and I were having just yesterday about stick shifts. Oh, if you don't know what a stick shift is, that probably explains why. We're going to talk about it. Hang on.

0: What's up? It's Ritter. So a friend and I the other day were getting in a conversation about things that are disappearing. 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I started looking into it. In fact, only 6% of vehicles built in the U.S. still have a stick shift. I mean, knowing how to drive a manual transmission is about as rare as seeing a shooting star.
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2: Clammy conditions today, partly cloudy, with high temperatures near 93, and the humidity pushes that up to around 107. Tonight brings the possibility of showers, around a quarter inch likely, plus a brief thunderstorm mixed in with lows settling into the mid-70s. Once that rain wraps up, tomorrow turns mostly clear, similar highs in the low 90s, but the heat index climbs back toward 107.

Okay, looking for something fun to do today. Hop on the FlightAware thing that tracks all the flights, and you're going to wonder why it looks like Madison is invading Oshkosh. Of course, it's the EAA Air Venture, but still kind of funny to see on a map.

Uh-oh, same what we wanted. There's apparently now a second parasite outbreak that's hitting us here in the Midwest, and nobody seemed to nail down exactly what's causing it yet, but your man Ritter's got what you need to know coming up.

0: to get to know you, everything about you makes me want you, know what you're doing, baby, don't you,
1: Candy, lettuce, I don't know what we can eat anymore. It's Ritter. This whole cyclospora outbreak is getting crazy with now apparently a second one busting out with more than 70 new cases across Michigan and a couple here in Wisconsin and Minnesota. I guess this parasite causes days of nausea, vomiting, and diarrhea. First outbreak, of course, was, you know, the one we've been talking about for weeks, dealing with lettuce and all these other things. But I, at the end of the day, wash all your fruits and vegetables, or, you know, a brat or two has never given me any issues.
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6: Clammy conditions today, partly cloudy, with high temperatures near 93. And the humidity pushes that up to around 107. Tonight brings the possibility of showers, around a quarter inch likely, plus a brief thunderstorm mixed in with lows settling into the mid-70s. Once that rain wraps up, tomorrow turns mostly clear, similar highs in the low 90s, but the heat index climbs back toward 107.
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All right, Zach Top just pulled a fast one on everyone in the best way possible. In fact, been waiting on new music from his. It might be coming sooner than expected. Hang on.

What's up? It's Ritter. Hey, thanks for hanging out today. And if you're a Zach Top fan, I got some good news for you. He's now going to be dropping a little surprise, what he calls a two-pack of new music on August 21st. So at least he's giving you a little something before the full album releases early next year.

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1: What up? It's Ritter, and my dude Kenny Chesney just did something in country music that nobody does. In fact, only one person has stepped upon the stone that he has now reached. We're going to talk about it more in a few minutes. Hang on.
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6: This afternoon brings partly sunny skies and plenty of heat, highs in the mid-90s, with a sultry heat index near 111. Tonight, showers are possible, maybe a thunderstorm or two mixed in, with lows near 75. Sunshine takes over tomorrow, mainly sunny and sweltering, highs in the low 90s, and the heat index climbing near 105. Then tomorrow night, look for some clouds to build in, with a low in the upper 60s.

it's Ritter. Thanks for hanging out today. And, well, Kenny Chesney's new song, Carry On, has now just landed in the Billboard Country Airplay Top 10, which now officially sets a record and puts him on top as the artist with the most songs ever in the top 10 of country airplay. Yeah. King George was the previous record holder at 61. And I mean, let's just say passing King George on anything is a way to know, like, you've pretty much earned it. I still can't call him King Kenny, though. It's always going to be King George.

0: I'm still sad the World Cup's done.
1: It was so cool.
0: It's Ritter. One of the coolest parts to me was watching all of the people from across the world coming to America and experiencing things here in the U.S. One of them actually involved Lake Michigan. And honestly, as a Wisconsinite, I kind of get it. Hang on, we're going to talk about it.
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tomorrow morning. Lunchbox is finally defending teachers for once. He's outraged over something else that has to do with teachers. We'll talk about that tomorrow morning on the Bobby Bones Show.

0: What's up, y'all? It's Ritter. The World Cup to me was, I mean, not just the matches. I was more interested in watching people from across the world come and experience America and the things that they found. We know that they love ranch dressing. And Reddit asked a bunch of first-time visitors what surprised them the most. One person said Lake Michigan and how it looked like an ocean. I'm like, okay, yeah. As a Wisconsin, as somebody who grew up on Lake Michigan, it is an ocean. That's why it's all the Great Lakes. They're inland oceans and should be treated as such.
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5: This afternoon brings partly sunny skies and plenty of heat. Highs in the mid-90s. With a sultry heat index near 111. Tonight, showers are possible. Maybe a thunderstorm or two mixed in, with lows near 75. Sunshine takes over tomorrow, mainly sunny and sweltering, highs in the low 90s, and the heat index climbing near 105. Then tomorrow night, look for some clouds to build in, with a low in the upper 60s.

What's up, Hits Ritter? So I just saw Cheez-Its and Coors Light are teaming up for a new beer, Cheese Cracker. Okay, at least it's not a cheese beer. We don't want to go that way. But yeah, I guess they're doing like Cheetos puffs that taste like beer. My guess is it's like dried malt extract, which is if you're a home brewer, you would get what that is. They're probably just sprinkling that on Cheetos, which I feel like you could just do at home. But anyway, if you want to try them, they're going to be hitting store shelves next month.

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3: This evening brings a few showers with a rumble of thunder possible. Lows near 75. Tomorrow, more sun than clouds and quite warm, with highs in the low 90s and a heat index near 105. Tomorrow night turns partly cloudy, with a low of 67. By Tuesday, skies go mostly clear, highs in the mid-80s. Wednesday stays mostly sunny with highs near 87, and Thursday brings a few more clouds with a high in the mid-80s.
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tomorrow morning, Lunchbox is finally defending teachers for once. He's outraged over something else that has to do with teachers. We'll talk about that tomorrow morning on the Bobby Bones Show.

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1: Let's count them down, y'all. My name is Fitz. That's FIT with a Z. And it's time to play the hits. Welcome to the most impactful countdown to country music. This is the Country Top 40. And can you believe it? Summer's already starting to slip away. The kids are already talking about new backpacks, school supplies, and who their teachers are going to be. But we are not ready to let go just yet. There's still sunsets to chase, lake days to squeeze in, road trips to take, barbecues to fire up, and a whole lot of memories still waiting to be made. So whether you're headed to the beach, the ballpark, the lake, the back porch, or just cranking us up on the drive home, thank you for letting me be part of your weekend and your tradition. We've got 4 hours of the biggest songs in country music, great stories from your favorite artists, and a few surprises along the way. And we're going to find out who earns the number one song in the world. But first, let's take a look back at the song that set on top of the mountain last weekend. Jason Aldean was holding down the number one spot.